0: Central.
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1: Four, 20, 04.

67. In person, possible 1056 subject, 1966 Princeton Street, correction, 1966 and a half Princeton Street, 15 advised, the girlfriend's ex is drove by multiple times in a silver Jeep break. One party's going to be a Matt McCune that was making threats in person, West Virginia 28-408-555, Adam.

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0: Baker, Chief on 7th Street. 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Great.
1: Good.
0: Security advised this male has been trespassed, came in, took a 12-pack of soda, took off on foot. Unknown direction travel.

Central Station 1. Responder 2301 Kennedy Street, 2301 Kennedy Street in Parkersburg. A 38-year-old male complaining of headache and pain in his eye. Has history of diabetes, CDA, MI. Sound to advise that they will be up front. Temple alert 2039.

0: Liverpool 418, Tony en route to 2301 Kennedy Street, 2301 Kennedy Street in Parkersburg, a 38-year-old male, claim of headache, and I have pain in his eye.
1: Yes.
0: Having a history of diabetes, CVA, MI, we'll be up front.
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0: 37. 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Break. Is requesting a 21 afterwards, but wouldn't provide her name.
1: Thank you.

Station 4. Respond to 2406 Lynn Street, 2406 Lynn Street in Parkersburg. Have a 70-year-old male stepped up the curb, possible compound fracture to the ankle. Advising he's on blood thinners and bleeding profusely. Have alert 2043.

Federal Park Service Station, respond 2406 Lynn Street, 2406 Lynn Street. A 70-year-old male stepped off the curb, broke his ankle after falling, possible compound fracture, patients on blood thinners, uncontrolled bleeding, center stage 2044.

10-4-4-10, turn in route to 2406 Lynn Street, 2406 Lynn Street in Parkersburg. 7-year-old male stepped off the curb and has a possible compound fracture to his ankle. Rushing, he's on blood thinners and has uncontrolled bleeding.

24-6 Lynn Street, 70-year-old male, fallen outside of the residence, should be sitting on the curb, possible fracture of the ankle, it should be a compound fracture, patient's on blood thinners.

69 already occurred, patient's going to be in the emergency department room, B is employee 1. This is linked to a 1010 earlier on day shift at the Smoot Theater.

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28 is registered to this Robinson subject, expired 2 of 2026 on a 2016 Nissan Altima free. They're going to be valid, 0 points. Dixon's is a learner permit, both negative 99s, negative 29s.

1073, 605 Grand Central. It's going to be Pet Supply. 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
0: 10-16 in progress, Dollar General, Pike Street, 2107 Pike Street, male versus male, silver Mustang convertible, no other information.

0: 509 East Avenue. 17 is a grandparent advising mother just left. Father is there trying to take custody of the child currently inside the residence. Back 56.
1: 13, copy. Third, South Central.
0: Thank you. I'll show you in route 509 East Ave.
1: 37 Central. Is there anything further on 76?
0: Negative.
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0: And 42145. Four break. Seventeen is advised, and prom party is going to be at Brandon Hines. Also advising both parents have mutual agreement to share custody. It's not being disorderly at this time.

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0: 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I'm readable 28. It's going to be a silver sedan.
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1: Can you give me a card for a 1038 at Jacksonfield Ball or Jackson Park Ball Field? I have a VIN for you whenever you're ready. 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
0: Go ahead.
1: It's going to be W William, B Boy, A Adam, N Nora, V Victor, 93598, C Charles, Z Zebra, 68947. Should come back to a BMW. Good.
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1: 37, subject, gonna be a male on a bike with a backpack going up and down the alley between West Virginia Ave and 33rd Street. 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
1: 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I'm going to be at Jackson Park Ball Fields in Vienna, not Jackson Drive, Parkersburg.

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1: Check the area. 17 was calling in from Chutes on Ann Street. Advisor is a male driver driving a Honda Civic, possibly has 232s, is a felon and revoked 27 brake. We're passing Parkersburg Catholic Elementary, then to the left onto Avery Street, West Virginia 28429, 422 Adams.

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0: If it comes back to a 2008 Honda Civic, expired 4 of 2026 to a Jacob Brooks out of Cottageville.

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1: Vac suspended, 8 prior points, site 5 unpaid citations.
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0: 10-4, thank you.

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1: X-ray, Zebra 3346, I'm in the Burger King parking lot.

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0: 10-4.

Central Station 1, 505 15th Avenue, 505 15th Avenue in Vienna. 56-year-old male. Correction, 56-year-old female. Buzzing catheter fallen out, needing to be taken out but replaced. Time of alert, 0004.

Metro 403, responding to 505 15th Avenue, yeah, 505 15th Avenue, Vienna. It's a 56-year-old female. I think her catheter fell out. Needs to be taken to Hepa back in.

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Hotel Station 4. Just wanted to 2765 Meadville Road, 2765 Meadville Road in Davisville. And a 34-year-old male. He's lying on the floor, sweating and constipated. No bowel movement in the last 3 days. Total alert 0016.

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240, he's heading your route to 2765 Meadville Road, 2765 Meadville Road. I have a 74-year-old male, but he didn't fall, he's laying on the ground, sweating, constipated, hasn't had a bowel movement in 3 days.

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Respond to the area of Arabian Drive and Forest Hills Road. Had a 55-year-old female that struck a tree, having a panic attack and delivered medicine. Time of alert 026.

0: Central Station 3. 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Have a 56-year-old female. Something falling back in, advising that the catheter is messed up and coming undone, not hooked right. Time of alert 0028.
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1240, showing you en route 505 15th Avenue, 505 15th Avenue, 456 Yale Female, having issues with their catheter, but it's not hooked right.

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0: Time 4418. Respond to the area of Arabian Drive and Forest Hills Road. I have a 55-year-old female that struck a downed tree, advising that she's having a panic attack, possibly injured a little bit.

Central, Station 4. Respond to 2675 36th Street, 2675 36th Street to the Worthington Nursing. And the 68-year-old female with chest pain, history of AFib, COPD, and heart failure. Time of alert, 0032.

4413, turning around to 2675 36th Street, 2675 36th Street for a 6-year-old female fighting with chest pain, history of AFib, COPD, and heart failure. Going to be in room 80 on the east wing.

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Central, Station 3. Respond to 505 15th Avenue, 505 15th Avenue in Vienna. 55-year-old female advising that her catheter won't stay together. Seeing she's go to the hospital, have it switched out. Time of alert, 0047.

10-4403, showing you a route to 505 15th Avenue, 505 15th Avenue, Vienna, for 55-year-old female, rising that her catheter won't stop coming undone, and you need to go to the hospital to have this flushed out.

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The 80-year-old male, fall on the bathroom floor, by possible injuries, thinks he's broken his ribs. 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

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Respond to 1014, 1966 and a half Princeton Street. 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He's standing outside the window on the second floor.

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28 is to a Charles Smart off Cameron Avenue in Parkersburg. 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
0: I see that 911 hangup coming out. 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Was speaking with him again. He's okay. 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I've got PPD trying to make contact with his dad. See if we can get somebody to sit with him since he's having some sort of 96 issues.
1: Four.
0: You can clear that call.
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Central Station 2. I respond to 278 Dickens Drive, 278 Dickens Drive in Mineral Wells, 73-year-old female, plenty of chest pain and upset stomach, rising issues, 17-5, she's losing her color. Time of alert, 0404.

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Have an 89-year-old female fallen off her bed, possible hip dislocation. Advising the leg is sideways, no mobility. Time of alert, 0427.

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1: Tempo 408, showing you not to 110 Nicollet Road, 110 Nicollet Road, to Cedar Grove Personal Care. Have an 89-year-old female fallen out of her bed, advising possible hip dislocation. So I can say the leg is sideways with no mobility. Going to be in room 69, room 69.

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56-37. Going to 1111 Lynn Street, threats in person, 17 called in, advising there were three subjects threatening to jump him. Doesn't remember their names, freak. The travel was down Lynn towards 7th Street. One was wearing a white hoodie, one a dark shirt, and then on the third,

is in Route 2, Route 50 and 47, meet up with Medicine.

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0: Control Station 4, respond to 1325 Highland Street, 1325 Highland Street in Parkersburg with the 411 hang up. It's a 911 only number, not hearing anything. Tower alert 0537.
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1: Send your name over now. I want to hang up. Still have an open line showing at 1325 Highland Street. 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
2: 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From me, carving knife. 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
0: We're in route. Which one do you want us to respond to? 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
1: Yeah, 4. Over 7412 available as well. Go ahead and take the Parkville Drive, 35 Parkville Drive, apartment 41, last station in the hand from Carving 9.
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5: 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Advising enemy contact. There's no emergency. You can cancel.
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0: Central.
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0: We're out at the ER right now. If you need us to, we can handle the 911 hang up on Highland Avenue.
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0: 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It's going to be 80-year-old female. Was there yesterday for a Tech Welfare as well? Negative contact yesterday.
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28. 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It's going to be from 7:30 to 8:30.

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0: 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Your room 111, bed 2. 111, bed 2, east front door.
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423 around 2600 Union Plaza, building 2, apartment 308. 68-year-old female, sad, nerve pain, unable to ambulate. Unless Beth should be able to

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Central, Station 3, respond. 110 730th Street, Vienna. 1107 30th Street, Vienna. 76-year-old male. Fallen. Patient is between the bed and the wall. Possible fracture tip. Timeout 0822.

403 and route 1107 30th Street in Vienna, 76-year-old male. Has fallen between the bed and the wall, and a possible fractured hip. Weight of approximately 150. It was a CA patient and numerous of issues.

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0: 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Westbrook, 2121 7th Street, possible structure fire. The power search, heard a popping sound, smell of something burning the west side of the building. No smoke seen at this point. 10 alert, 0840.
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1: 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I want service.
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1: Have you got any calls about the power out in 25 to 3300 block of 7th hit?

0: negative. The only thing that we have is the possible structure fire at West Brooks from a power surge, and Reed Street is without power.
1: Sounds what it's like from around Ray Street all the way down to McDonald's out of power break.
0: 10-4, go ahead.
1: Information for the power company is a few employees here behind Family Dollar and Little Caesars stated that a transformer blew there on Northwestern Pike. If they want to check that area first, I'll check to see if I can locate anything.

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1: 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Yeah, 402 is going to be 10-7. We'll be swapping into 423. 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
0: Like two of the three large transformers here at the corner of Northwestern 7th are blown. They're blacked out. That's the one of our power company.
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1: Hey there, 2 Central. Hey there, 2. We found the faulty power strip here at Westbrook. No other problems. You can show all fire units clear.

0: 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All units clear of just the Westbrook caller. We clear both calls.
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2: Picking order just arrived on scene. We're investigating them.

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1: Control, it was 418. We're going to be 10-7 on the transfer.
0: Number 418. 0858.
2: Hey, 802. I'm sure you've been advised, but there's no power in any section of the 7th Street there, all the way up to almost Park Avenue. I don't know if anybody's contacted electric down here or not, but the lights are out of 7th Fairview as well.
3: Yes, sir. We've been in contact with the power company. We've got, I believe, 3 transformers there at Northwestern Drive and 7th Street, that, or Northwestern Pike and 7th Street that blew. We've got one over on Reed Street, and then we've got an incident related to it up on Holiday Hills Drive. So, power company's where.
2: Copy. Thanks.

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1: 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Possible power lines down. 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
0: It's appear to be all communication lines. We got a phone number when you're ready. X over 3-5. Guys, there are several bundles of communication lines stuck on the tractor trailer.
1: Ten four.

0: 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We're back in service. 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
1: Where are you, team? 7925.

Yes, sir. One of the other dispatchers was on the phone with them. They have been notified. We're not able to provide an ETA.

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0: 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They have contact on callback. Time out 0929.
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0: 409.
2: Okay, I guess we'll be en route to the other cone, Elizabeth.
0: 409, it's 879 Mundy Road, Elizabeth. 911 hang up from the resident's phone. Call cards are on previous medical call at that residence in March 2026.

0: Central. Station 2. Just out of curiosity, is 14 still shut down from the tree down there in Ward County?
1: Negative, it is open.
0: I just want to make sure for that, Chris. Thanks.
1: Path 4-0-8-31. 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
2: 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The 7-8 crew from 423 is now in 407. 410-8 at a station 211.
1: 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What truck are you replacing?

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Central 407. 423 is now the 8-8 truck. Ten 407 is an additional truck then. I'll send you the new schedule here in just a minute. 10-4.

Metro. All EMS units, stations, road closures. 19th Street will be closed from Latrobe Street to Oak Street. Public Works will be working in here. Additional road closures. Spring Street closed from 15th, correction, from 13th to 13th and a half. 13th Street down to one lane from Quincy to Avery. Those closures will be in effect till approximately 15:30 on Friday. Okay. You can send 22 on Red Roof.

0: Central stations, be advised, reference road closure. 19th Street will be closed from Latrobe to Oak. 19th Street from Latrobe to Oak today. Central clear, 936. Station 1, Fox.
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distance for Old 45. Service to Government Square. There's a male in the clerk's office signing papers wanting to turn himself in.

0: Echo 409. 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It was a phone line issue. So you tonight.
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0: I'm so busy confirming tonight, I wasn't able to find anything online.
1: 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Did you say you're on a maintenance service will be out?
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0: Sir, just to advise, we've gotten another call at 1307 23rd Street about a green Chevy Equinox that had been parked there for some time. Just to advise, they checked on it yesterday. It appeared to be legally parked.
1: I checked it yesterday as well. You can check 24. Nothing we can do.
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1: The vanity plate was shown expired as of January of 26.
0: Got that.
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1: Central. Station 4, respond 68 DuPont Manor Road. 68 DuPont Manor Road. 87-year-old male, fallen. He is bleeding unknown from where. Time out of 117. Number 40, en route to 68 DuPont Manor Road. 87-year-old male fallen. He's bleeding, possibly from the arm. He told the nurse on the phone that he hurt his arm. There's law enforcement to assist in gaining entry. Thankfully, she has the key to the door, but the storm door is locked.
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station to you. Respond 2521 11th Avenue, Parkersburg, 2521 11th Avenue. A 68-year-old male, unattended death. Time out 11:33.

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for Old 33. 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

Transfer old 45. And 64 already occurred, 1311 Ramsey Street. 17 advised a battery-powered lawnmower was stolen from Pickering Street about a week ago, wanting to make a report.

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Central Station to respond, 78 Mays Plaza. 78 Mays Plaza, Elizabeth, be a pickle at Wiggly Store. Elderly individual, I know, male or female, has fallen, breathing unconscious. Time out of 11:47.

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1: 425 in route.
0: I'm en route to Work County, 78 Mays Plaza to the Piggly Wiggly. Very uncooperative caller advising of an elderly male, fallen, unknown inside or outside. They did share that he is breathing and conscious.

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She had surgery this morning for kidney stones. 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

Central Station 2, respond 723 Summer Street, The Willows. 61-year-old female, street light symptoms, timeout, 59.

Central, 146. He responded to the area of 500 block of 46th Street for a large dog running in and out of traffic causing an issue.

Second for 050. In person for a 1065 already occurred, 3400 Dudley Ave. This is in reference to a shoplifting yesterday. They have video footage.

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0: 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Time of alert, 1226.
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1: 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Does have a history of schizophrenia.
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0: 4-12-27.
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1: Negative, sir. 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
0: You said 24 for now. 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
0: 50.
1: He has requested assistance in a 1057 PD that happened on the interstate. They are now on Emerson. They just passed Hardee's. It's going to be a black Chrysler 200 sedan.
0: Are they in pursuit of that vehicle?
1: Negative. The 17 is still on the phone with us. They are following in a black Dodge pickup truck.

1088, check. In reference to threats over the phone, 3501 Elm Street. 17 advised two males threatened to put hands on them, possibly mess with the vehicles. Unknown which direction the two males went.

0: 10-4, possibly have a deputy out with it near Emerson Bowling Alley.
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0: 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I'll still be out there on some lane.
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Station 1, respond 2301 Kennedy Street, 2301 Kennedy Street, Millstone, senior living. 82-year-old female, nausea. Unable to ambulate. 1329.

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0: 50. Was Mr. Hendricks 1013 by the county or by CPD?
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0: Yes, sir.
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Time out 14:03.

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0: .425 en route to 1565 McCutcheon Run, Palestine, Ward County, 72-year-old female, breathing difficulty, unable to ambulate. She has a history of lung CA, COPD, and CHF.

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0: 43 Central. 43. Can you please get me a 52 started, PHS Fieldhouse? RGC here for a juvenile female. Going in and out of consciousness.
1: Ten four, 14:26.
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0: Central Station Four, respond. 2101 Dudley Avenue. 2101 Dudley Avenue, PHS, be in the field house. Juvenile, female. Decreased LAC. Timeout 1427. Where's our agent route to PHS Field House, 2101 Dudley Avenue? Juvenile female, in and out of consciousness, decreased LAC.
1: Central 128. That 28 is coming back to a Gibson female, showing an address on 37th Street for a Ford Edge 2010 model, valid until October of 26.
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0: Central Station 4, 1702 and 1/2 Washington Avenue, 1702 and 1/2 Washington Avenue. Female there, 25 threats. Tyler, 1433.
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1: 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It'll be through West Virginia, 48 boy, 980. 48 boy, 980. 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
1: This is in reference to road rage incident. I'm in the mall parking lot. 17's been advised. I'll be 24 tonight.
3: 10-4, 14-41. 10-16 in progress, 907 Tiger Street. To mother and son verbally arguing. Call taker can hear them in the background. Female is screaming at the call taker.

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0: 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I did not catch any of that.
1: If there's an available unit, could you start me one to the rear parking lot of PHS? I had a report possibly observed a 32 from a vehicle.
0: Central 50, are you able to respond to assist 43 at PHS?
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0: make contact with the 17 via public service. 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
1: 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George 210855 on the Y is break.
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0: 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Advising Medic 1 can stand down. 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
1: 43 cents, drive up in to run an attach, please. John, Mary, 1, Boy, Lima, 1, Vincent, George, 5, Boy, 146, 3261, on a Mazda.
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0: 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Timeout, 1456. Medic One, go ahead.
1: I'm in service.
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1: 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Maybe she slid down, not injured. Needs lift assist.

0: 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That subject's going to weigh approximately 190, 190.
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4: 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Everyone's been advised. 24.
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0: 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You can call units 24 on this. 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
0: Copy. Thank you, sir.

0: 24. And it's subject 210 Lakeview Center. It's going to be the Goodwill. A male is in the dumpster going through it. Has been asked to leave. Will not leave.
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0: We've arrived at Camden Clark.

Central 11:45. Check welfare, 720 31st Street, 17th. The father advised he got a text from the mother saying the child got out, then got a text saying that the child was speaking to another woman. Now the mother's not answering the phone.

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on 124 Hazlett Lane, 124 Hazlett Lane, Washington. 84-year-old male, dizzy, unable to ambulate, possible CVA, time out 15-14.

0: 23 in Alpha.
1: You're en route to 124 Hazel Lane, 124 Hazel Lane, Washington. 84-year-old male, dizziness, but it's not acting right. 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
0: Clear refusal, AMA.
1: Number 425.

respond 113 West 9th Street, Williamstown. 113 West 9th Street, Williamstown. 50 to 60 year old female, allergic reaction. Timeout 15:19.

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0: was. Came out to Camden, advised of a P2, or sorry, yellow criteria trauma.
1: Yellow adult trauma.
2: En route. 113, 113. Yes, so to the workers outside of Evergreen, they buzzed, they haven't seen them.
1: I'll be in the elementary building, they buzzed. Room 103. It's going to be the Williamstown Christian School.

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1: Yeah, the ETA to Hazel Lane.
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0: for victims in the area. When the juvenile headed out for because the juvenile didn't run away. He was with them the whole time. I might get the phone as well.
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64 already occurred. 1104 Quincy Street. 17 has video of the subject stealing from her porch.

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0: Central. 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

35. You need to speak with Seth Gregory. And on your name. 7 Gregory from the 65 at Piggly Wiggly the other day.

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0: Stand by, let me be 27, Robert Tom 95860. What's the other number?
1: Robert Tom 0, 95860.
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0: I put the 27s and 28s in the card for this. It'd be a 1050. Go ahead and close it out. I'll have a case.
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0: 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West Virginia 28141234 Alpha.
1: Stafford only. I'll be out with 11.
0: 10-4.
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0: 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Houston 22, sir, I'll keep you advised. I'm coming up College Parkway now to check the area. 94.
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0: 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Time out 1553.
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So Latrobe Street, Mission 1725 Latrobe Street. 59-year-old female in the lobby complaining of chest pain, shaking. No history of cardiac issues. But he's frontal.

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0: Can you respond to Rosemar Road near the Twin Lakes Road intersection? A possible 1046 white van pulled off the side of the road with a female attempting to flag down traffic as they passed.
1: Yeah, well.

0: 35.
1: The store is unsure of what the mail took. They didn't want to prosecute anyway. You can show 24.
0: 416-05.

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They're all out back at the moment. Advised that one of the problem parties does have an axe and is on his property at the moment.

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Fire alarm showing main hall exit alarm. 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

0: Project, 3100 Emerson Ave. Male urinating in public, wearing blue jeans, dark shirt, and facial hair. Possibly intoxicated, sitting on a bench.
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1: Automatic Ford, 1306 Myrtle Street, 14-year-old male, 10 points high, but tub by medication, took 10 milligram blood pressure pills. 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They advised BP was 142 over 96. She was advised to keep him upright and seated.
2: Also en route.
1: At 1306 Myrtle Street, 14-year-old male, 1025 attempt by medication, took 10 milligram blood pressure pills, conscious and alert.

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2: 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Female, 1025 temp, biomedication. 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
0: Not. 10-25 attempt, 13-15 36th Street to 19-year-old, took 1,300 milligrams of aspirin and a diazepine as well.

0: 24.
1: He was advised he's also intoxicated for the card break.
0: 10-4, go ahead.
1: Initial 17's been advised about his loud music, and the other party's been advised about the other issues. He shows 24 for now.
0: 10-4, 16-26.

0: 418, you're responding.
1: 418, you're responding to 1315 36th Street, 19-year-old female, intensive 5 attempt by medication. Well, the call taker was on, taking the information, vomiting, advising a 1300 milligram aspirin and unknown quantity of diazepine.

0: 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Four or nine central. 409. What about Camden?
1: Camden at 1627.

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1: 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Turn around 1315 36th Street. 19-year-old female, 1025 attempt by medication.

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0: 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We can probably take a call if we have to, but that's going to depend on the nature of the call.
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1: Four, thank you.
0: Central, it's clear for EMS.
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Control Station 4, respond 1565 McCutcheon Run, 1565 McCutcheon Run, Ward County. 72-year-old female, breathing difficulty, timeout 1637.

0: Patrol. I believe we're the only station four truck. They can take that.
1: You're on route 2-1565 McCutcheon Run. 72-year-old female on Breeze in difficulty. Everybody, she's on a vent mask. Everybody, she was having a heart rate of 127 and has now gone down to 102. History of stage 4 lung CA and COPD.
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3: 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I'll be 10-4, 1638. 11. That doesn't matter a whole lot, but can you make him 10-4? Go to place 50 when he gets to 6.

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0: 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There's a male out front of this address, seems irritated, pacing around, has a hammer and a blue shirt, possibly lives upstairs of this address.
1: I'll take that. 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

on 376 Northwood Terrace. 376 Northwood Terrace, Boaz, 66-year-old male, possible unknown type medical issue. Rather belligerent and talking to no one, slurred speech. Timeout 17, 18.

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1: Traffic for 425.
2: Hey, to somebody had traffic for Central, but I couldn't copy. There was feedback and noise.
0: Central 416's en route from Cameron Clark. That was us.
2: 416. Glad you're en route from Camden.
0: We're start restocking medications. We're en route from Camden.
2: 10416. It's going to be 376 Northwood Terrace. 376 Northwood Terrace. 66-year-old male. In fact, he's being belligerent. He's talking to people who aren't there. Slurred speech. And we're sure if he was having a medical problem like CVA or that he might be 56, but there was no evidence of any alcohol or drinking. He was heard yelling in the background while on call.

0: 58.
1: Juvenile 43 Windermere Way. 17 advised the child never got off the bus. It's 14-year-old male.

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0: You can disregard. This is actually in Vienna.
1: 10-4. Signature 131, 132. Control
2: 131, 132.
1: 131. 132. 1062 is juvenile. Child never got off the bus after leaving Jackson Middle School. The parents live at 43 Windermere Way. The child's not answering the phone. We're not sure what the child was wearing when he left for school this morning.

0: 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Law enforcement is being dispatched your way right now.
1: Send first responders. Traffic for 416.
2: Yeah, station 3. I tried giving you a 21. Do you guys want us to head up there or what?
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1: Check for a 1085 party in the area of 1617 Willoughby Drive. 17 advised there's a loud Mustang going up and down the road. Doesn't have an exhaust. This is an ongoing issue with loud vehicles from this address.

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0: Can you put in a note to contact code enforcement, 29th and Birch Street, the condemned house there, the grass is too tall to see traffic.

0: to the area of 1800 Broadway Avenue, the CBS for 1047. It's going to be in the alleyway there. There's three vehicles are parked there. 17 states that it's too much for the alleyway, others can't get by. 17's no longer there.
1: Sure, you're not.

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1: Control 416 is clear, no patient contact.
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0: 36, guys.
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0: T2-24. Is respond to the area of Murdoch Avenue and 12th Street for an unknown problem. 17 is going to be a Brittany subject, advising that people are following her, but she's being blamed for something she didn't do. She's advising that she doesn't know what she's wearing, that she is blind, believe that she just went into Twisted Glass to get a vape.
1: Two, four, five.

On the Gilmar, 1401 Staunton Avenue for 102 already occurred. It's going to be a male subject wearing a t-shirt, shorts, he left on the foot, 17 advised that he received a fake bill. He went towards the Boys and Girls Club.

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0: Visitor, you know what traffic?
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0: Well, go ahead.
1: Turn routes again then. Our arrival time on the was 18:30, and we departed scene at 18:01. We're coming through Elizabeth now.
0: Chef 10-4, show you en route to Camden 18:21. Could you repeat those arrival times and departure times?
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0: Point 3.

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For a 75-year-old female, difficulty breathing, history of COPD and AFib, terminal alert 1825.

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Did you copy the location note and active?

0: 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Respond to 8480 DuPont Road, 8480 DuPont Road in Washington, to be Camorra. Have a 66-year-old male, went unconscious, is now alert and talking, has a history of diabetes, is wanting them to be checked on. Time of alert, 1828.
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1: 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So that's 66-year-old male, rising heat, went unconscious, is now alert and talking, has a history of diabetes, unable to check his sugar. There'll be somebody there to escort you back.

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0: The new mnemonics are going to be 176. 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
0: We finished up 28th Street. We're at the intersection of 13th Avenue.
1: 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Do you guys want to go ahead and do the avenues towards 30th Street?
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you on a 17 via 21 in reference to a check vault there. 17 20, 21 first.

0: come in? Respond to Rebel at 3211 Murdoch Avenue, Bridge 65 already occurred. 17 by two young males came into the store, stole a few cases of Twisted Teas. They left in a light blue Volkswagen Jetta, West Virginia 28 of 708-855 Adam, direction of travel, Ohio Avenue on Murdoch.
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0: You want us to go down to 14th or 15th?
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Respond to 114 Rosemar Terrace Apartment, Apartment 105, 114 Rosemar Terrace Apartment 105 in Vienna. Have a 23-year-old male advising of VP issues, head issues, and dizziness. Time of alert 1947.

10-4-4-0-3, showing you en route to 114 Rosemont Terrace Apartment 105, 114 Rosemont Terrace Apartment 105 in Vienna. A 23-year-old male, rising BP issues, rising they didn't fall, he's dizzy.

Central Station 4. Respond to Pleasance County for mutual aid. 45 Kennecott Lane. 45 Kennecott Lane in Pleasance County. A 57-year-old male complaining of chest pains. Have an alert. 1952.

408, showing you en route to Mutual to Pleasance County, 45 Kincaid Lane, 45 Kincaid Lane in Pleasance County. I'm a 57-year-old male complaining of chest pain.

0: copy that, 17 direct.
1: 10-4. Street 2903 26th Street in Parkersburg. An 89-year-old female, history of diabetes, complaining of stomach pain. Somebody's advising that she's acting like she's putting food in her mouth with nothing in her hand. Unable to take her blood sugar. Time of alert, 1959.